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1: Good evening. In the Storm Tracker 13 Weather Center, I'm meteorologist Scotty Powell. For tonight, we're going to see clear skies across the area and light winds. Our temperatures will be falling into the upper 40s to low 50s across the area for your Monday. We're going to see a sunny day with temperatures topping out in the mid to upper 70s, and that sunshine continues, and so does the warm weather as we're approaching the 80s by the midweek time frame. In the Storm Tracker 13 Weather Center, meteorologist Scotty Powell.
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And it reads, "The essence of wealth is love for me. Whoso loveth me is the possessor of all things. And he that loveth me not is indeed of the poor and needy." 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
1: Good evening, and the Storm Tracker 13 Weather Center. I'm meteorologist Scotty Powell. For tonight, we're going to see clear skies across the area and light winds. Our temperatures will be falling into the upper 40s to low 50s across the area for your Monday. We're going to see a sunny day with temperatures topping out in the mid to upper 70s, and that sunshine continues, and so does the warm weather as we're approaching the 80s by the midweek time frame. In the Storm Tracker 13 Weather Center, meteorologist Scotty Powell.
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O son of justice, whither can a lover go but to the land of his beloved? And what seeker findeth rest away from his heart's desire? To the true lover, reunion is life, and separation is death. His breast is void of patience, and his heart hath no peace. A myriad lives he will forsake to hasten to the abode of his beloved. This was a quote from the Baha'i Writings on 90.9 FM, Radio Baha'i.

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1: Good evening, and the Storm Tracker 13 Weather Center. I'm meteorologist Scotty Powell. For tonight, we're going to see clear skies across the area and light winds. Our temperatures will be falling into the upper 40s to low 50s across the area for your Monday. We're going to see a sunny day with temperatures topping out in the mid to upper 70s, and that sunshine continues, and so does the warm weather as we're approaching the 80s by the midweek time frame. In the Storm Tracker 13 Weather Center, I'm meteorologist Scotty Powell.
2: You can't pluck water out of thin air, can you? This is Sandra Tsinglow with the lowdown on science. The atmosphere holds a lot of water. The tricky part? Harvesting it. Condensing vapor by heating and cooling air eats up a ton of energy. So now what? 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First, they fabricated hydrogels that can pull moisture from air. Then they built a device that condenses the moisture into water with ultrasonic vibration. Result, using a cycle of gel absorption and vibration, roughly 3 liters of water can be extracted per day. And it cuts energy use by 45-fold. Turns out, it's not so hard to make it rain. For MIT.
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I'm CJ the DJ, and I'm here to share a passage from the Baha'i Writings with you. A thankful person is thankful under all circumstances. A complaining soul complains even in paradise. 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
1: Good evening, and the Storm Tracker 13 Weather Center, I'm meteorologist Scotty Powell. For tonight, we're going to see clear skies across the area and light winds. Our temperatures will be falling into the upper 40s to low 50s across the area for your Monday. We're going to see a sunny day with temperatures topping out in the mid to upper 70s, and that sunshine continues, and so does the warm weather as we're approaching the 80s by the midweek time frame. In the Storm Tracker 13 Weather Center, meteorologist Scotty Powell.
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1: Here's your weather forecast for the Grand Strand.
2: Good evening. In the Storm Tracker 13 Weather Center, I'm meteorologist Scotty Powell. For tonight, we're going to see clear skies across the area and light winds. Our temperatures will be falling into the upper 40s to low 50s across the area for your Monday. We're going to see a sunny day with temperatures topping out in the mid to upper 70s, and that sunshine continues, and so does the warm weather as we're approaching the 80s by the midweek time frame. In the Storm Tracker 13 Weather Center, meteorologist Scott.
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1: Here's your weather forecast for the PD.
2: Good evening, and the Storm Tracker 13 Weather Center. I'm meteorologist Scotty Powell. For tonight, we're going to see clear skies across the area and light winds. Our temperatures will be falling into the upper 40s to low 50s across the area for your Monday. We're going to see a sunny day with temperatures topping out in the mid to upper 70s, and that sunshine continues, and so does the warm weather as we're approaching the 80s by the midweek time frame. In the Storm Tracker 13 Weather Center, meteorologist Scotty.
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1: Welcome all to Radio Baha'i. This is Dennis Rawls here giving you a quote from the Baha'i Writings. It says, "Justice and equality are twin guardians that watch over men. From them are revealed such blessed and perspicuous words as are the cause of the well-being of the world and the protection of the nations." Thank you for tuning in and listening to the quote from the Baha'i Writings here from Radio Baha'i 90.9 FM.

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1: Here's your weather forecast for the Grand Strand.
2: Good evening, and the Storm Tracker 13 Weather Center. I'm meteorologist Scotty Powell. For tonight, we're going to see clear skies across the area and light winds. Our temperatures will be falling into the upper 40s to low 50s across the area for your Monday. We're going to see a sunny day with temperatures topping out in the mid to upper 70s, and that sunshine continues, and so does the warm weather as we're approaching the 80s by the midweek time frame. And the Storm Tracker 13 Weather Center, meteorologist Scott.
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2: Good evening, and the Storm Tracker 13 Weather Center. I'm meteorologist Scotty Powell. For tonight, we're going to see clear skies across the area and light winds. Our temperatures will be falling into the upper 40s to low 50s across the area for your Monday. We're going to see a sunny day with temperatures topping out in the mid to upper 70s, and that sunshine continues, and so does the warm weather as we're approaching the 80s by the midweek time frame. In the Storm Tracker 13 Weather Center, meteorologist Scotty Powell.
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1: Here's your weather forecast for the Grand Strand.
2: Good evening, and the Storm Tracker 13 Weather Center. I'm meteorologist Scotty Powell. For tonight, we're going to see clear skies across the area and light winds. Our temperatures will be falling into the upper 40s to low 50s across the area for your Monday. We're going to see a sunny day with temperatures topping out in the mid to upper 70s, and that sunshine continues, and so does the warm weather as we're approaching the 80s by the midweek time frame. In the Storm Tracker 13 Weather Center, meteorologist Scott.
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1: People are always asking, where's the beef? But never, who's the beef? This is Sandra Tsinglo with the lowdown on science. For eons, we lacked the technology to tell the genomic difference between Wagyu cows and other cows. Thank God those days are over. Enter Pauline S. Panetta and team from the University of Adelaide in Australia. They compared the DNA of more than 20 Wagyu cows to generate the most complete cattle genome to date. So, what makes Wagyu taste so good? Researchers discovered 25 new genes, with many linked to cows' blood sugar and metabolism. These findings could even shape cow breeding and feeding practices. And with grocery prices through the roof, the stakes have never been higher.
2: The Lowdown on Science is a production of University of California Irvine Science Communication and LAist 89.3.
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CJ the DJ, and I'm here to share a passage from the Baha'i Writings. 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The great being saith, blessed and happy is he that ariseth to promote the best interests of the peoples and kindreds of the earth. 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The earth is but one country, and mankind, its citizens. 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
1: Good Saturday morning. This is a News 13 Network weather update. I'm meteorologist Krista Chang. Temperatures this morning are cool in the mid and upper 50s. We are expected to warm into the upper 70s by the afternoon. Mostly sunny skies will last us throughout the day all the way into the evening, turning mainly clear. We stay dry and warm up for the rest of the weekend with temperatures in those lower 80s by tomorrow. 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
1: Good Saturday morning. This is the News 13 Network weather update. I'm meteorologist Krista Chang. Temperatures are cool in the mid and upper 50s. By the afternoon, we warm up into the mid and upper 80s with plenty of sunshine lasting into the evening hours before turning mainly clear. The sunshine continues for Sunday, with temperatures warming up even more so into the lower 90s and lasting into the start of your next work week. 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
1: Good Saturday morning. This is a News 13 Network weather update. I'm meteorologist Krista Chang. Temperatures this morning are cool in the mid and upper 50s. We are expected to warm into the upper 70s by the afternoon. Mostly sunny skies will last us throughout the day all the way into the evening, turning mainly clear. We stay dry and warm up for the rest of the weekend with temperatures in those lower 80s by tomorrow. 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

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These fruitless strifes, these ruinous wars shall pass away, and the most great peace shall come. 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
1: Good Saturday morning. This is a News 13 Network weather update. I'm meteorologist Krista Chang. Temperatures are cool in the mid and upper 50s. By the afternoon, we warm up into the mid and upper 80s with plenty of sunshine lasting into the evening hours before turning mainly clear. The sunshine continues for Sunday, with temperatures warming up even more so into the lower 90s and lasting into the start of your next work week. 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

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You're in the middle of a long set of commercial-free music. You just heard music from Joe, We're Family. And up next, music from Aaliyah talking about that back and forth. From the Baha'i writings, consider this. Say, O brethren, let deeds, not words, be your adorning.

0: 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You just heard music from Kim, I Can't Stop Loving You. More music is on the way. Got some music coming up from Talia Safa, Blessed Is the Spot. Trinity 5-7, Spiritual Love. And Soul for Real, talking about that Candy Rain. 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
2: Good Saturday morning. This is a News 13 Network weather update. I'm meteorologist Krista Chang. Temperatures this morning are cool in the mid and upper 50s. We are expected to warm into the upper 70s by the afternoon. Mostly sunny skies will last us throughout the day all the way into the evening, turning mainly clear. We stay dry and warm up for the rest of the weekend with temperatures in those lower 80s by tomorrow. 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

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You're in the middle of a long set of commercial-free music. You just heard me some Dawkins and Dawkins. I'm just saying. And up next, music from Robin Thicke talking about that magic. From the Baha'i writings, consider this. The betterment of the world can be accomplished through pure and goodly deeds, through commendable and seemly conduct.

0: Say that you love peace and unity. 90.9 FM, Radio Baha'i, WLGI. Coming up next, a long set of commercial-free music. You're listening to Midday Soul. You just heard me some Ashley DeBose. Better. More music is on the way. Got some music coming up from Ian with Flame, Prince and a New Power Generation, Diamonds and Pearls, and Shanice, Peace in the World. 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
2: Good Saturday afternoon. This is the News 13 Network weather update. I'm meteorologist Krista Chang. Temperatures this afternoon are warm in the mid and upper 80s. Mostly sunny skies are going to last us throughout the afternoon into the evening hours before turning mainly clear. The sunshine returns for Sunday with temperatures warming up into the lower 90s lasting throughout the start of your next work week. 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
3: I'm Dr. Anthony Lizowitz, and this is Climate Connections. A nonprofit is trying to grow bananas in the very non-tropical city of Philadelphia. The Philadelphia Orchard Project plants food gardens and orchards at schools, parks, and other sites. And now, in an unheated greenhouse called a high tunnel, they're experimenting with crops from warmer regions, not just bananas, but yuzu, kumquat, ginger, olives, guava, and capers. Orchard coordinator Carolina Torres says the goal is to learn what could grow in Philadelphia as the climate warms.
4: What the high tunnel allows us to do is have a little bit more control and understand how these plants grow in the case that maybe we will have to transition many of our orchards in the future to have plants that are more adapted for the climate.
3: Not all of the crops are thriving. The banana tree, for instance, died back last winter. It reemerged in spring, but did not produce fruit. Other plants, like the yuzu and kumquat, have been more successful.
4: It's just fun for us to see and experiment with all of the different varieties that maybe are going to be a possibility for us in the future. There's people in Philadelphia from all over the world, and it's fun to try and grow plants that come from all over the world as well.
3: Climate Connections is produced by the Yale Center for Environmental Communication. 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

sending you love, peace, and unity. 90.9 FM, Radio Baha'i, WLGI. You're in the middle of a long set of commercial-free music. You heard music from Darian Javon. Heaven, do you want to go? I know I do. And up next, music from Tim's Free Mind. From the Baha'i Writings, consider this. Beautify your tongues, O people, with truthfulness, and adorn your souls with the ornament of honesty.

0: 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You just heard music from Lisa McClendon. Soul music. More music is on the way. Music coming up from Roshan, Rose of Love, The Flow Sis, Step Out, and Full Flavor. You are the universe. I'm 90.9 FM, Radio Baha'i.
1: Here's your weather forecast for the Grand Strand.
2: Good Saturday afternoon. This is the News 13 Network weather update. I'm meteorologist Krista Chang. Temperatures this afternoon are warm in the upper 70s and lower 80s. We're seeing mostly sunny skies lasting throughout the afternoon before turning mainly clear in the evening. Some more sunshine returns for Sunday with temperatures a little bit warmer in the lower 80s lasting all the way into the middle of next week. 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
1: Yeah. New dawn, new day. 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All old habits are shelved. Less try, more do. 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

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You're in the middle of a long set of commercial-free music. You're listening to Midday Soul. You just heard music from JJ Dreamer. And up next, music from Latasha Lee, Love One Another. From the Baha'i Writings, consider this. Ye are the fruits of one tree and the leaves of one branch.

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1: 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Coming up next, a long set of commercial-free music. 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You just heard me some Gene Moore and India Irie. Beautiful. 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More amazing music is on the way. Got some music coming up from Catherine Key, Witness, Joy B. Moore, Hold Up the Light, and Harold Melvin and the Blue Notes. Wake up, everybody. Dennis is up next on 90.9 FM Radio Baha'i.
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3: Good Saturday afternoon. This is the News 13 Network weather update. I'm meteorologist Krista Chang. Temperatures this afternoon are warm in the mid and upper 80s. Mostly sunny skies are going to last us throughout the afternoon into the evening hours before turning mainly clear. The sunshine returns for Sunday with temperatures warming up into the lower 90s lasting throughout the start of your next work week. 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

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Beautiful music at your Jazz Connections from DJ Spin and Cornell CC Carter. Welcome, your host here, Dennis Rawls. So glad you stopped by 90.9 FM Radio Baha'i WLTI on this beautiful, beautiful afternoon. We're in the middle of a long set of commercial-free, smooth jazz music. We had Tori to do the Midday Soul. We thank her, so keep it right here. We have Just In coming up by Justin Lee Schultz, and that's featuring Gerald Albright and the Pieces of a Dream will be with them. Hopefully you enjoy that. Then after that, we'll have Brian Simpson's and Steve Oliver's The Way Home. Beautiful music as well. Before we play this music, inspirational words for you from the Baha'i Writings for you to consider. Arts, crafts, and sciences uplift the world of being and are conducive to its exaltation.

0: Good afternoon. You just heard a nice collaboration from Mr. Nathan Mitchell, the three-time NAACP Image Award nominee, a beautiful artist who's a pianist and composer, featuring Donald Hayes, the American gospel contemporary artist on the saxophone, doing Fun Day. And it is a fun day at your Jazz Connections. Welcome to 90.9 FM, Radio Baha'i WLGI, your host, Dennis Rawls. Don't go away. We're in the middle of a long set of commercial-free, smooth jazz music. So stay tuned after the devotion. We'll have D. Lucas's All In. Lori Williams following with Amazing Grace, Now I See. And after that, Vendel Andrew will be following with Balance. Keep the balance today by being cool and staying well hydrated. And keep it right here to your Jazz Connections at Radio Baha'i.
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2: Good Saturday afternoon. This is the News 13 Network weather update. I'm meteorologist Krista Chang. Temperatures this afternoon are warm in the upper 70s and lower 80s. We're seeing mostly sunny skies lasting throughout the afternoon before turning mainly clear in the evening. Some more sunshine returns for Sunday with temperatures a little bit warmer in the lower 80s lasting all the way into the middle of next week. 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

such a beautiful day today, bringing you beautiful music from Improv 2 featuring Boney James, Love to Ball. And I love this music here at your Jazz Connection. So glad you're with us at 90.9 FM, Radio Baha'i WLGI. We had Candy Dulfer before that with Funky, one of my favorite female jazz artists back in the day. That tune was released in 1996. Stay with us here. We're in the middle of a long set of commercial-free, contemporary, smooth jazz that's on its way. Jasmine Gent is coming up with Amends after that. Tim Bowman, Into the Blue. A special shout-out to special friends and family who's tuning in, especially a special friend by the name of Mr. Jimmy. Thank you so much for allowing us to uplift you with smooth jazz music. And before we play this music, we have inspirational words for you from the Baha'i Writings. Please think of these words and consider this. O quintessence of passion, put away all covetousness and seek contentment.

0: So relaxing and beautiful by Foreplay. Venus was the title of your music. You just heard here at your Jazz Connections with your host here, Dennis Rawls. So glad you're with us at 90.9 FM Radio Baha'i WLGI. Stay tuned. We're in the middle of great commercial-free contemporary jazz that's on its way. After the devotion, we'll have Unified by the two veterans in the jazz world, Brian Simpson and Steve Oliver. They have collaborated a couple of times before, and they have done a great job bringing us some powerful, powerful music. And speaking of Unified, I want to thank all of the staff for making Unity Day a success at the Lewis Gregory Institute, and especially a shout out to Jah, who did a wonderful job on those hamburgers. I haven't had a hamburger off the grill that tasted that good in quite a while. Great talent. Hopefully he moves on to better and great things. Then we're going to have Cuba Nova after that by my boy Marc Antoine, and then Acoustic Alchemy following with Mr. Chow. Stay with us here at your Jazz Connections at Radio Baha'i.
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2: Good Saturday afternoon. This is the News 13 Network weather update. I'm meteorologist Krista Chang. Temperatures this afternoon are warm in the mid and upper 80s. Mostly sunny skies are going to last us throughout the afternoon into the evening hours before turning mainly clear. The sunshine returns for Sunday with temperatures warming up into the lower 90s lasting throughout the start of your next work week. 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

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And I want to thank you, your host here, Dennis Rawls, so much for allowing us to bring you music for your heart, mind, and spirit right here at 90.9 FM, Radio Baha'i WLGI. And we're in the middle of a long set of great commercial-free contemporary jazz that's on its way. That song was called Doc Powell doing Sunrise, and Santana was before that with Aqua Marine. This next artist, much respect to him. He was an anti-apartheid person who was known for his jazz compositions, for writing music to go against the apartheid. Grazing in the Grass in 1968, it was one of the most popular songs during that time to fight against the apartheid. Mr. Hugh Masekela, Grazing in the Grass, is a wonderful song, and it reminds you of what he stood for, the godfather of South African jazz music. Then after that, we're going to have Candy Dofer again doing Mr. Marvin. And before we play this music, we have inspirational words for you from the Baha'i Writings. Think of these words and consider this. O son of dust, beware. Walk not with the ungodly and seek not fellowship with him.

0: Good afternoon, smiles and smiles to go for you at your Jazz Connections. Your host here, Dennis Rawls. That was the title of the song from Larry Carlton. Beautiful Sounds, that was released in 1978. You're in the middle of a long set of commercial-free, wonderful, great jazz, smooth music on its way. So do stay tuned after the devotion. We'll have Bertina's Bob Baye. Dave Koz will be following with You Make Me Smile, and Sun Princess after that will be by Jeff Loiber and Fusion. Hopefully we'll continue to make you smile here with the music that'll keep you bopping by yay at 90.9 FM Radio Baha'i, WLGI.
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2: Good Saturday afternoon. This is the News 13 Network weather update. I'm meteorologist Krista Chang. Temperatures this afternoon are warm in the upper 70s and lower 80s. We're seeing mostly sunny skies lasting throughout the afternoon before turning mainly clear in the evening. Some more sunshine returns for Sunday with temperatures a little bit warmer in the lower 80s lasting all the way into the middle of next week. 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
3: People are always asking, where's the beef? But never, who's the beef? This is Sandra Tsinglow with the lowdown on science. For eons, we lacked the technology to tell the genomic difference between Wagyu cows and other cows. Thank God those days are over. Enter Pauline S. Panetta and team from the University of Adelaide in Australia. They compared the DNA of more than 20 Wagyu cows to generate the most complete cattle genome to date. So, what makes Wagyu taste so good? Researchers discovered 25 new genes, with many linked to cows' blood sugar and metabolism. These findings could even shape cow breeding and feeding practices. And with grocery prices through the roof, the stakes have never been higher.
4: The Lowdown on Science is a production of University of California Irvine Science Communication and LAist 89.3.
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Plenty of sun shining on the land today at your Jazz Connections. That was Mark Antoine's Sun Land. Before that, Nestor Torres was doing a tune called Smooth. More smooth commercial-free jazz is on its way. You're in the middle of it. Thank you for dropping by right here with your host here, Dennis Rawls. Don't go away. Peter White is next with Dreamwalk. And then D. Lucas's To Be Continued is right after that. And hopefully, again, you're enjoying your Jazz Connections with the music here that uplift you with some great spirit in your heart. And we do have inspirational words for you for your spirit in your heart from the Baha'i Writings. Think of these words and do consider this. O son of my handmaid, wouldst thou seek the grace of the Holy Spirit? Enter into fellowship with the righteous.

0: Good afternoon. That was the smooth Jazz Alley doing Title featuring Andy Snitzer. Three great artists from San Francisco Bay Area. It's been a wonderful day today spending it with you, your host, Dennis Rawls. I want to thank you so much for stopping by 90.9 FM Radio Baha'i WLTI on this beautiful day today, listening to some nice jazz on this afternoon. We're in the middle of more jazz that's on its way, so do stick around. After the devotion, we'll have Ken Navarro's Smooth Sensation. My Boy Norman Brown, Take Me There is the title of the song after that. Then Paul Taylor's Till We Meet Again. Until we meet again, I want to thank you again for stopping by, listening to the smooth jazz at your Jazz Connections. We got some music from T.J. Jones in the next hour with Inspiration and Love. And for the rest of this evening, please enjoy yourselves with the music here. And be safe and be blessed with success, stress, and of course, as always, plenty of happiness.
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2: Good evening, and the Storm Tracker 13 Weather Center, I'm meteorologist Scotty Powell. For tonight, we're going to see clear skies across the area and light winds. Our temperatures will be falling into the upper 40s to low 50s across the area for your Monday. We're going to see a sunny day with temperatures topping out in the mid to upper 70s, and that sunshine continues, and so does the warm weather as we're approaching the 80s by the midweek time frame. In the Storm Tracker 13 Weather Center, meteorologist Scotty
3: Powell. The local spiritual assembly of the Baha'is of Georgetown County invites you to their Prayers and Pancakes devotional on Saturday, May 30th at the Lewis Gregory Baha'i Institute, 1209 Williams Hill Road in Hemingway, South Carolina. It begins at 10 a.m. The gathering will be led by music artist and entertainer, Mr. Gary Sterling of Sydney, Australia. This gathering is open to everyone, no matter your spiritual background or beliefs. Come as you are, bring a friend, and enjoy a morning of reflection, community, and good food. Again, Prayers and Pancakes, the fifth Saturday of this month, May 30th, at the Lewis Gregory Baha'i Institute, 1209 Williams Hill Road in Hemingway, South Carolina, starting at 10 a.m. We look forward to seeing you there.
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And it reads, "The essence of wealth is love for me. Whoso loveth me is the possessor of all things. 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
1: Good evening, and the Storm Tracker 13 Weather Center. I'm meteorologist Scotty Powell. For tonight, we're going to see clear skies across the area and light winds. Our temperatures will be falling into the upper 40s to low 50s across the area for your Monday. We're going to see a sunny day with temperatures topping out in the mid to upper 70s, and that sunshine continues, and so does the warm weather as we're approaching the 80s by the midweek time frame. In the Storm Tracker 13 Weather Center, meteorologist Scotty Powell.
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1: We're often told that finding peace means getting away, out of the city, into nature, somewhere quieter. 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
1: 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From personal moments to global movements, we consider what it takes to build a more peaceful world. I'm Jessica Tickton. On this program, we often explore how people navigate conflict between one another. But in this episode, we're looking at a quieter kind of disconnection, one that shapes how we move through our daily lives, often without realizing it. For many of us, especially in cities, nature can feel like something separate, something we have to travel to, schedule time for, or seek out intentionally. But what happens when that separation itself becomes the source of stress, disconnection, even imbalance? And what if the peace we're looking for isn't somewhere else, but already here, woven into the places we pass every day? On this edition of Peace Talks Radio, correspondent Amber Wortham takes us to New York City, where she speaks with Richard Hayden and Kira Strong of the High Line, Emily Walker with the Natural Areas Conservancy, as well as community gardener Sharon Keller in Queens and D.K. Kennard of the New York Restoration Project. Together, they explore how people are reconnecting with nature in the midst of an urban environment and what that connection can offer, not just individually, but collectively. The High Line is an elevated public park built on a former freight rail line on Manhattan's west side, now home to native plants, public art, and millions of visitors each year.
4: For many people, nature in a city can feel like something separate, something you have to travel to. But spaces like the High Line are designed to shift that perception. What do you think is helpful for people who are walking amongst their neighborhoods in New York City or in other places to recognize about the natural part of their built environment?
5: So that's a really good question, figuring out what people engage with when they're just walking on the street. What I think maybe what we're saying is what really defines nature. And I would say that nature is not other. Right. So often we think nature is over there and we're over here, but we are nature. That dandelion growing in the crack in the sidewalk is providing a drink for an early emerging pollinator. So I think you can find nature wherever you look for it. And so that's one of the things we wanted to encourage people to experience on the High Line is the fact that, yes, it can be a pretty place to take a walk and talk and see some art and, you know, really view this incredible project that used to be a railway and still very much looks like that. But also you have the opportunity to engage with pollinators and with birds and to understand the way that we're helping to capture stormwater and what are the climate resilient aspects of the plants on the highland. I like to say, if you want to know what you should be planting in the face of climate chaos, look at the plants that are growing on the High Line, because they're growing 30 feet in the air and 18 inches of soil with exceptional wind tunnels from surrounding buildings and reflected light scorch. And so we're going to really represent the High Line plants as things that we should consider going forward to be really successful in our home gardens.
4: If someone is listening to this show and they feel overwhelmed, disconnected, or even just too busy to go outside, what's one thing you'd invite them to do this week?
3: I would say, as someone who works during the day and finds it hard sometimes to get outside during the day, I think I've never regretted when I take 15 minutes to walk outside, even if it's around my block. And so that may not have, you may not have the time, depending on where you are, or the ability to make it to nature with a capital N. But I think there's always things that you see in your surroundings, whether it's the birds singing.
4: Central Park is synonymous with finding peace in New York City. That's what it's designed for. So much so, there are 42 million visits each year from people traveling from across the city and the world just to experience it. But when people go home, back to their neighborhoods and their busy lives, how do they find that feeling again? This episode is about the places along the way that may be hidden in plain sight, woven into the spaces you move through every day, and maybe even underneath your feet, waiting for you to notice.
3: When I think of peace in nature, I think I also think about what it is to dig in the dirt, whether it is pots on your fire escape or windowsill, or if you have a little back patio. I think the ability to plant, to see green, to feel like you had the ability to invite pollinators or nature into your little space. And even if it's indoors, I think it just is such a lovely addition to your daily experience.
5: Our native habitats are really diminished. And so I think to be thoughtful and to promote peace, we need to think about how we can support them, even when we're just doing small plantings like pots or gardens or parkways. And so having that lens, I think, is the future of where gardens and plants are headed, is to be making sure that you can provide some habitat as well as providing the beauty and the engagement.
4: But not all green space is experienced in the same way. In a city shaped by inequality and longstanding patterns of disinvestment, access to nature and to the peace it can offer is not evenly shared.
3: I grew up in upstate New York, in a pretty rural town, for most of my childhood. So could run and just adventure, right? Streams and creeks and depending where you live, what you call those, and build tree houses and all that kind of, you know, really fun stuff, which is not the experience for the majority of inhabitants in our country or in urban areas. In my prior life, I worked for the city of Philadelphia, focused on parks, rec centers, playgrounds, and libraries, actually, in neighborhoods, and rethinking what those spaces oftentimes which had seen decades of disinvestment, and rethinking what those spaces could be and what it would mean to families and children who may not get to the High Line in New York City, or may not get to Disney World, or may not get out much beyond their direct neighborhoods. And so thinking how these green spaces could provide that opportunity and those moments of joy and the moments of exposure to green space and kind of what you do in green space and how you interact with nature. And so that piece, I think, was really important as we were thinking about designing those playgrounds and parks and thinking about how, instead of it being a contained space with set activities that were very prescribed, thinking more holistically around how to enable a freer kind of experience of the outdoors in these spaces. And we got a lot of very positive feedback from families and children who really helped inform the design for these spaces. So I think also then seeing the usage of the spaces from the families who would come, you know, I think about peace. That makes me think about peace as well, because I think about people interacting who may not have known each other, maybe neighbors, maybe not neighbors. And so they're in a space and experiencing a level of a sense of joy because it's fun. And I think what that does when you think about how people interact and that civility and the relationship building, to me, that's also a part, in addition to the green space, what that does for your senses. I think it's that human connection, to me, also contributes to a feeling of peace.
4: Meet Emily Walker. Emily is the Senior Manager of External Affairs at the Natural Areas Conservancy, where she leads advocacy and policy work to protect and resource New York City's urban natural areas.
6: Just being out in a group of volunteers, many of whom in my last couple of years of doing this have been high school students, getting their service credits, I have seen firsthand that it brings New York City teenagers into public spaces in a context that they may not have otherwise been in that space for, right? If that makes sense. And I seeing just the eye opening, like we just counted 300 Canada geese on the Ridgewood Reservoir, or we just saw this really special yellow-rumped warbler that somehow is still here in early December, let's say. But I think just giving folks the chance to see and interact with nature that has like maybe been there that they didn't realize was there has always been a really illuminating experience. But I also used to run for many years a program when I worked at New Yorkers for Parks called the Daffodil Project, which is a major kind of volunteer initiative that started after September 11th. And the whole goal is to give communities daffodil bulbs to plant in public spaces. And when I was running that program, we did a lot of school plantings across the five boroughs. And I can't tell you how many at this truly like thousands of kids I think that I interacted with in the almost decade I was running this program who were planting something for the first time. Like this program was often the first chance that they had to like put on gardening gloves, hold a trowel, dig a little hole. Maybe we were planting in the street tree beds outside of their public school. Maybe if their school had actual space, we could plant there too. But it was always so special to see the way that kids were interacting with an experience they'd never had before. For those kids who hadn't had the chance to garden, seeing a worm for the first time was always like, also, I think something that just is forever like etched in my mind is like a really fun and fascinating thing that happens when you get kids kind of digging in the soil. Because for a lot of kids, it's really easy to feel disconnected when you don't have access to these kinds of spaces, when you don't necessarily have a backyard or a front yard to kind of play around in and dig around in.
4: Those moments of discovery might seem small. A child seeing a worm for the first time, a teenager noticing birds in a park they've passed every day. But they point to something deeper. For many people, especially in cities, the distance from nature isn't just physical. It's learned. It's shaped by where you grow up, what spaces feel available to you, and whether you've been invited to see yourself as part of the natural world in the first place. And once that connection is made, it can begin to shift not just how you feel about your surroundings, but how you move through them, how you relate to your neighborhood, to other people, even to yourself. Because finding peace in nature isn't always about escaping the city. Sometimes it's about noticing what's already there and realizing that you belong to it. For some New Yorkers, that connection becomes something more than a moment. It becomes a practice, something they return to, tend, and share with others.
7: I'm a gardener, full-time at Seagirt Community Garden in Far Rockaway, Queens. It's part of NYRP's 52 Gardens, and it's a pleasure.
8: Thank you so much, Sharon. When did you start gardening?
7: My grandfather also was a sharecropper, and I would go sometimes down, especially at the school holidays, go down to down south, or I would go to my grandmother on Shinnecock Reservation, and I learned the garden since a kid, since they gave you the little cup and the bean seed to put on your windowsill.
8: Can you tell me a little bit about that?
7: Yes. Well, with my grandmother in Shinnecock, we learned a lot of herbal things and just living off the land because it's a reservation. So I would go there and I learned about nothing goes to waste. Everything is definitely used or is essential. And my grandfather in North Carolina, well, he was more of a real gardener, a sharecropper, so he had to teach me about the ways of the garden and how to garden and how to be successful.
8: How do you find peace in the garden?
7: Oh, there's so many different ways of finding peace. Just going to the garden, sitting by myself sometimes before I start my work and listening to the bird song. That's in New York City, that's invaluable, where it's kind of drowning out all of the outside noises of the bustling city. So just doing that, enjoying the sunlight, touching the dirt, working with the dirt, working with the soil, because that's something that just stays. In this day and age, things are coming and going. Everything is transient. But to me, the dirt is always the same. It always remains. So it's very grounding. And that's been proven nowadays that when you touch the dirt or you're able to touch the grass, it really stimulates endorphins and different things within your body.
4: Today's episode is about finding peace underneath our feet or peace in nature.
8: I am DK Kennard. I am the Director of Community Engagement with the New York Restoration Project, acronym NYRP.
4: For DK Kennard, peace in nature is something you practice and something you build with others.
7: Well, I've found that most gardeners that I've encountered are very kind people, people that are connected to the land and connected to themselves and the spirits, and understand that there's more than just us on this work schedule. Is more to life. So these people oftentimes share with you in different various ways. They pour into you, and it's a very good place for community to build things, to talk about things. We've had even politicians come to our garden, and it's a respite for them to actually talk to people in a human way. And it slows everything down where it's more understandable, more reachable.
8: What would you say, or what would you want your neighbors that you live close to, or even people who live in other parts of the city, what would you tell them if they said, I feel like I'm too busy to go out to the garden to find peace, or, oh, my life is too chaotic to find peace?
7: I would say it's so essential to make time for yourself. In these days, we are all so driven. We all have work to do. We have things to see and people to touch and this and that and the other. But we forget about ourselves. It's essential to have that little bit of time, even if it's only a half an hour, go to sit, to meditate, to just not think about anything else and just see what comes to your psyche. That is a piece that's unknown to a lot of people. And we all can do that anytime. But being able to go to the garden, that's a benefit. So you're able to go there and to get crops and things to eat as a reward is just beautiful.
4: For DK Kennard, peace in nature is something you practice and something you build with others.
8: I am the Director of Community Engagement with the New York Restoration Project, acronym NYRP. I am born and raised in New York City, and I'm often disheartened when people refer to my city as a concrete jungle. New York City is many things, but the first thing it ever was and still is to a gardener is green. It is always nature. And because it is always nature, for me, it is always peace.
4: Ooh. I love that orientation, DK. You mentioned about being the misconceptions that people have about New York City and its pace. Can you share how you've been able to not go into this narrative that people have about New York City being just concrete and busyness, but rather it always being green?
8: I started out as a very young horticulturalist. At home, I am very severely asthmatic, and I couldn't always go outside because New York City is a city that is fraught with pollution and environmental challenges. And because of that, my mom had to create nature at home. She started me very early with houseplants that have been in my family
2: lineage have been in my home for decades that I inherited when she passed. And she created the garden inside of our house. I have plants literally in every room of my home. That is my New York City. Seeing green in my home, learning about green in my home while seeing the city skyline and landscape outside of my window. And I actually came to the gardens much later in life. I have had a wide and long span of various careers, but nature always kept calling me home, metaphorically to my own indoor space, but also to the spaces in the city that reflect nature. And growing up with plants, but I always had this sense of green, of life, of oxygen, and living. And I took that with me wherever I go, and I still do. It wasn't until the pandemic when the easily one of the hardest hitting times of my life and many people's lives just completely stopped us. I wasn't going to find that peace solely by myself being isolated. So I started coming out to the gardens, and what I knew happened, so was everybody else. Everybody else was coming to the gardens because that's where nature is. That's where peace is. And we had enough space to carefully and safely distance, but we didn't have to be socially distant. And when I went to the gardens, nature responded. It had the earth medicine that I needed to be calm. It had the food that I needed to be well. It had the people that I needed to talk to when I was afraid. It had the beauty that I needed when I was lonely. It had the bird songs that I needed to hear when I needed music and joy. And I could bring all of those things back into my home because my spirit was filled. So was my belly with all the wonderful dishes that I made. And so was my heart because I had those connections. I had that peace and I could bring it back with me. I needed the time to really refocus, to stop being on this rush. And I needed to embrace what was becoming my purpose of becoming a full-time gardener. This is your purpose. This is your peace. Being in nature, serving the people, growing food, growing people to grow community.
4: Thank you for sharing your story. It's interesting to hear. At times people will think of peace and they'll think of this like solitary peace or this peace that is isolated. And it's beautiful to hear that you are able to sustain peace by it being a communal networked experience with people and nature.
2: I often hear people say, there's not enough time in the day. Yes, there is. There's plenty of time. Maybe you're just doing too much. Maybe you've put your peace on a back burner and you're not living peacefully. So you're starting to feel a little too busy and a little too overwhelmed. I know your listeners are thinking, you know, well, I have responsibilities. So do I. Bring them to the garden. I have a family. So do I. Bring them to the garden. You know, the club is not it for me. It's lit in the garden. I want to figure out some problems. Let me come to the garden and talk to my village. I want to do some work. I can do that in the garden. That's my outside office. If I can make time to be busy
9: I can make time to invest in my health and well-being. I can have lunch in the garden. You know, I don't take phone calls in the garden because that's disruptive. I can listen to my music. I can exercise in the garden, right? So many things I can do in the garden. And maybe some of your listeners are going, well, climate prevents me from doing that. That's true. But I can sit in a greenhouse from the rain. I can wear my winter coat in the garden. There is still life happening there.

0: that you've never maybe noticed before. Look at the trees on your block. Look at the trees that you pass when you're being busy going to the subway. Look at the cracks in the cement and notice that life in green always finds a way. Right? Look at the tree pits, the tree areas. Look at the wood. Look at the bark. If you're feeling a little adventurous, put your hand on a tree and connect with it. If you're not ready, just stand there and look at it. I make time to eat. I make time to get up and shower and brush my teeth. If I can make time for everything else, I can make time for my wellness. So not only are we committed to providing these green spaces where you can find peace, where you can bring peace, where you can curate peace and create peace, we are committed to educating all New Yorkers and beyond to learn how to engage with nature and one another. Because when you engage in the garden, you are engaging with other people positively. And you can still engage, but also be by yourself, if that makes sense. If you are an introvert, you can engage and be with people. If you are an extrovert, you can come and engage and learn about nature. So it's like, why wouldn't you want to come to the garden? The garden is lit. The garden is where it's at. Right? Get to see people, get to grow stuff, get to eat. What's more fun than that? You know, and you get to have peace. That's it.
1: 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Kennard of the New York Restoration Project. Earlier, you heard from Richard Hayden and Kira Strong of The High Line, Emily Walker of the Natural Areas Conservancy, and Sharon Keller of the Seeger Community Garden in Queens. 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